Facing fears, caught in the flash, our shadows cast, playing love games that never last.

tonight. I'm losing battles with the voice that I can fight. These streets are far from black and white. Nobody knows a thing about what's wrong with life. There's only darkness down the road, but you're the light that's shining through silver and gold. And I know I'll always be alright, by my side, by my side. In

And the rain comes down like tears, like tears. And the rain comes down

0: past it brings. Revolution, silent ring. Moves the pawns, but spares the king.
1: Die KI-Musiknacht bei Antenne Landau.